A hiding place, a refuge from the noise. Welcome to the cave. A space for inner and outer exploration, to get in touch on the same wavelength, with resonant sounds giving you a hug, softly bouncing off the walls, like the reflecting light from the horizon stretching out, outside, in tune with the shifting seasons of the earth, and ultimately your soul. Designed to reaffirm, calm you down, approach the core, to make you receptive for what is and what's to come.

What a wonderful dark bass resonated through the cave. That was the track Eliadub from the collaboration between pedal steel player Joe Harvey White and mainly guitarist Geir Sundstø, released early this year on the Norwegian Hubro label, where folk meets jazz. And now, here's a track from 1991 titled Red Earth, As Summertime Ends, by the members of the band Japan, here as Rain Tree Grow. They decided to get together again, 10 years after the last album, with a new approach, to not plan so much, to go with the flow.

We had three tracks with titles referring to water and with the vague feeling water can give. First, two collaborations. One between the Brazilian guitarist Fabiano do Nascimento and American electronic producer E. Rocher V from their 2026 album Aqua Gicus, released on Music from Memory. The other, between two Americans, Michael Grigoni on steel guitars and dobro, and Pan American on guitar and synth, with a track called Silver Streams, which paints the American landscape and beyond. It was released on Cranky. And then the wonderful song Mer, which translates to sea, Meer, from Françoise Hardy's 1971 album, made together with another Brazilian guitarist, Tuca.

Thank you. Thank you, ladies and gentlemen. That was Lafayette Leak. Now it comes my time to tell you about my blues. I had the blues a long time, had many blues. After all, blues do vary in all these different ways. But right now, I have the type of blues that make you feel kind of happy and gay. And I want to talk about my baby just a little bit, because you know how it is when you are in love and you're feeling good and you want to brag just a little bit. One way of bragging is just telling them about it. 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

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Put your oxygen mask on first before you offer me help. 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
0: 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That was the shit.
1: Brothers and sisters. 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
1: Bring that back one more time.
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1: bring
0: man.
1: Bring that beat back. Bring the beat back.
0: 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Bring that beat back.
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1: beat back.
0: Two, three.

How can I lose when I can't hear with nothing? Hey. How can I lose when I can't hear with nothing? Hey. How can I lose when I can't hear with nothing? Hey. I'm leaving that demon with sex. Hey. How can I lose when I can't hear with nothing? Hey.

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Reggae music is the root of all music. The only music with life. The only music that wake up the slumbering mentality and bring people into reality. The only music that flashes lightning and rolling thunder and make the earth quake. 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

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You don't know, you know? Bus Pipe to the world. Ja, Rastafari. All right.

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Like, how did you find this out? 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
0: Give me freedom. 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
0: with a kiss. Give me peace.

den Feind. 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Oh, we go up to the Frère Guada, Martinina, Guyana, La Réunion, Ben Maurice. Yeah, yeah, yeah.